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They have amazing fresh taco everything. You get beef tacos, super nachos, street tacos with Spanish rice. Now tell me, that sounds good. The new craze for Taco Tuesday is the Welcome Inn. And you can also get orders to go on anything off the menu. 360-533-5060. 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It's the Welcome Inn. 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
0: 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Going to see rain throughout today. Mostly sunny on Wednesday, Thursday, and Friday.
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0: The Fly and U2 right there by Achtung Baby. 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

0: Lord Son with Spodey right here. Hey, it's 5:42 on the rock clock. We're going to keep it going for you.
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0: 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We are going to see some rain throughout today, but tomorrow, mostly sunny skies. Thursday and Friday, mostly sunny skies.
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2: All right, looking at our weather, we are going to see foggy and cloudy skies tonight. Tomorrow looks like areas of fog, but mostly sunny skies. Thursday, mostly sunny skies. And Friday, mostly sunny skies.
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0: Ozzy Osbourne and Flying High Again. There it is. Oh, he's flying high, all right. Looking over all of us, rocking it down here in KDUX and keeping his name alive.
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0: The song's called Angel, and Aerosmith for you. On the Rock and the Coast is KDUX Spodian, 728 on the Rock Clock. Rick will be back tomorrow. Little Rick, you'll be coming back tomorrow.
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9: KDUX coastal weather.
0: All right, looking at our weather, we are going to see foggy and cloudy skies tonight. Tomorrow looks like areas of fog, but mostly sunny skies. Thursday, mostly sunny skies. And Friday, mostly sunny skies.
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11: Rumors spread around in that Texas town. Right the shack outside the game. And you know what I'm talking about. 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

0: outshined in Soundgarden for you. Hey, Grace Harbor County Fair starting tomorrow. And on the stage, Chase Beckham. Right there at 8 p.m. we'll be on the stage. It is awesome. I'm excited. I love the fair because I'm a fat dude that likes food. So the fair's perfect for me.
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Sounds of Swing right there. Dire Straits. Oh, yeah, baby. Hey, Spodey rocking the nights. Rick will be back tomorrow, 8:05 on the Rock Clock.

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10: All right, looking at our weather, we are going to see foggy and cloudy skies tonight. Tomorrow looks like areas of fog, but mostly sunny skies. Thursday, mostly sunny skies. And Friday, mostly sunny skies.
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0: 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KDUX rocking it. Just a little over an hour. And my nights are done, and Rick will be back. You guys can all rejoice. But again, I do want to thank you for letting me hang out with you swing shifters for the last week and a half.
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1: 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Ah, there's a sixer for you. 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
10: All right, looking at our weather, we are going to see foggy and cloudy skies tonight. Tomorrow looks like areas of fog, but mostly sunny skies. Thursday, mostly sunny skies. And Friday, mostly sunny skies.
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8: Who?
6: Well, let's see if my Greg-loving kittens found out anything on my buddy that'll refresh your memory other than he had amazing hair. One, in his early 20s, Greg moved from his hometown of Gulfport, Mississippi to L.A. He joined the band Angel, who had a unique and androgynous look, dressing all in white with perfect rock hair. And there it is. They're pretty legendary for their logo that looks the same right side up and upside down. Really, it's what they're known best for. Two, when Greg left Angel, he formed his own band called Jafria to support their debut album, which peaked at number 26 on the album charts. They were the opening act on Deep Purple's tour. Despite receiving good reviews, or maybe because of it, Ritchie Blackmore cut their set to 25 minutes, forbid them from doing any guitar solos or encores, and made them play with the arena lights on. WTF, Ritchie! And three, after releasing 2 records as Jafria, Greg brought in a new lead singer and renamed the band House of Lords, both at the request of Gene Simmons. The band was signed to Gene's label, Simmons Records. Unfortunately, the changes didn't do much for record sales. House of Lords had 2 sort of hits from that second record, and this is one of them. Here's a killer clone of Eric Clapton and Ginger Baker's post-Cream band, Blind Faith. This is Can't Find My Way Home on your daily House of Hair cut.

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3: 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Legendary performances by the icons of rock and roll. I'm Lisa Berrigan. Coming up, we'll hear classic live sets from Golden Earring, Talking Heads, and Genesis. First, our headliner, Peter Frampton. He's played with Humble Pie, Bowie, Ringo, even the Bee Gees. But his real breakthrough came with his 1976 solo release of the groundbreaking live album, Frampton Comes Alive. Back in 2011, to commemorate the 35th anniversary of the album, Frampton launched a tour across North America and Europe. On July 29, 2011, he put on this legendary performance at the Mandalay Bay Beach on the Las Vegas Strip. Enjoy the show. Here's our headliner, Peter Frampton. This is Live in Concert.

0: It's our headliner, Peter Frampton, recorded live at the Mandalay Bay Beach on the Las Vegas Strip during his 35th anniversary tour of Frampton Comes Alive in July of 2011. This is Live in Concert. We'll hear a lot more from this amazing Peter Frampton performance later in the program. Coming up next, Golden Earrings' final performance.
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0: We're back with more Live in Concert. This is Lisa Berrigan. Our headliner is Peter Frampton. We'll hear more of his legendary July 2011 concert in Las Vegas later in the program. This past Wednesday marked the one-year anniversary of the death of George Koymans, the guitarist and founder of Golden Earring. He passed away on July 22, 2025, after a battle with ALS, otherwise known as Lou Gehrig's disease. After a 60-year run, here now is a portion of Golden Earring's last ever live performance. It was captured live on November 16, 2019, at the Ahoy in Rotterdam.

0: After a 60-year run, it's Golden Earring's final performance as a band, recorded live at the Ahoy in Rotterdam, the Netherlands, during their winter club tour in November of 2019. This is Live in Concert. Our headliner is Peter Frampton. We'll hear more of his legendary July 2011 concert in Las Vegas a little later. Coming up next, we're taking it back to 1977, Bowery Street in New York City. Talking Heads take the stage at CBGB's.
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0: This is Live in Concert. I'm Lisa Berrigan. Our headliner is Peter Frampton. We'll hear more of his legendary July 2011 concert in Las Vegas in just a few minutes. In the mid-1970s, there was a time

tiny little club on New York City's Lower East Side that launched the careers of bands like the Ramones, Blondie, Patti Smith, and so many others. It was called CBGB's. It had an official capacity of 350 people, but they'd routinely pack in over 500. Sadly, CBGB's closed its doors for good in 2006. Here's one of those amazing live performances from the mid-70s. It's Talking Heads, captured live at CBGB's on October 10th, 1977. This is Live in Concert.

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0: It's Talking Heads, captured live at the legendary CBGB's on New York City's Lower East Side in October of 1977. This is Live in Concert. Our headliner is Peter Frampton. We'll hear more of his legendary July 2011 concert in Las Vegas next.
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0: Welcome back to Live in Concert. This is Lisa Berrigan. Our headliner is Peter Frampton. In 1976, he released one of the greatest selling live albums of all time, Frampton Comes Alive. 35 years later, in 2011, he launched a tour to celebrate the anniversary. We've been listening to a performance from that tour, captured live on July 29th, 2011, at the Mandalay Bay Beach on the Las Vegas Strip. Let's get back to it. Once again, here's Peter Frampton. This is Live in Concert.

we do.

Mr. Rob Arthur on the keyboards there. Rob!

That's the cartoon me. The reason there was no audio there is that Fox wouldn't let us use the audio. They wanted, Rupert Murdoch wanted $1 billion for the audio. Make sure you don't have clicks when you listen on your phone, because he's listening to us all. Rupert Murdoch. He'll change your mind on everything.

0: vibe. 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

0: partner, Peter Frampton, recorded live at the Mandalay Bay Beach on the Las Vegas Strip during his 35th anniversary tour of Frampton Comes Alive. It was July 29th, 2011. This is Live in Concert. Frampton's encore is going to blow you away. Stick around. It's coming up in just a few minutes. On the way next, Genesis takes the stage at a jam-packed Wembley Stadium in London.
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11: This is Live in Concert. I'm Lisa Berrigan. Our headliner is Peter Frampton. We'll hear the encore from his legendary July 2011 concert in Las Vegas in just a few minutes. On July 1st, 1987, during their Invisible Touch tour, Genesis launched a four-night stand at Wembley Stadium in London. The fourth and final concert was on July 4th, and it was also the final night of the tour. Over 75,000 people poured into Wembley Stadium that night, including Princess Diana and then Prince Charles. This is Live in Concert.

0: Live in concert. Genesis.
1: Thank you, good evening. How are you, all right? Thank you very much for coming tonight in such large numbers. It's nice to see you. Right. Tonight, of course, we're going to be playing some of our new songs. And we'll probably play some old songs as well. Yes. Well, we're going to carry on with a new song. This is really a happy song, but it's not really a sad song either. It's actually a song about living with someone that turns out to be a pain in the arse, which I think we've all felt at one time or other. And it goes like this.

0: It's Genesis, captured live at a sold-out Wembley Stadium in London on the final night of their Invisible Touch Tour, July 4th, 1987. This is Live in Concert. Our headliner is Peter Frampton. We'll hear the encore from his legendary July 2011 concert in Las Vegas next.
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0: Welcome back to Live in Concert. I'm Lisa Berrigan. Don't miss Live in Concert next week. We'll hear classic live sets by Lynyrd Skynyrd, U2, and Led Zeppelin. Our headliner next week is The Who. This week's headliner is Peter Frampton. We've been listening to a legendary performance from his 35th anniversary tour of Frampton Comes Alive. It was captured live on July 29th, 2011 at the Mandalay Bay Beach on the Las Vegas Strip. Frampton played for over 3 hours that night. He played the Frampton Comes Alive album in its entirety, and when he took the stage for an encore, he dazzled the crowd with these amazing covers. Once again, here's Peter Frampton. This is Live in Concert.

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2: 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This is Lisa Berrigan. Our headliner is Peter Frampton. We'll hear more of his legendary July 2011 concert in Las Vegas later in the program. This past Wednesday marked the one-year anniversary of the death of George Koymans, the guitarist and founder of Golden Earring. He passed away on July 22, 2025, after a battle with ALS, otherwise known as Lou Gehrig's disease. After a 60-year run, here now is a portion of Golden Earring's last-ever live performance. It was captured live on November 16, 2019, at the Ahoy in Rotterdam, the Netherlands, during their Winter Club Tour. This is Live in Concert.

After a 60-year run, it's Golden Earring's final performance as a band, recorded live at the Ahoy in Rotterdam, the Netherlands, during their winter club tour in November of 2019. This is Live in Concert. Our headliner is Peter Frampton. We'll hear more of his legendary July 2011 concert in Las Vegas.

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9: This is Live in Concert. I'm Lisa Berrigan. Our headliner is Peter Frampton. We'll hear more of his legendary July 2011 concert in Las Vegas in just a few minutes. In the mid-1970s, there was a tiny little club on New York City's Lower East Side that launched the careers of bands like the Ramones, Blondie, Patti Smith, and so many others. It was called CBGB's. It had an official capacity of 350 people, but they'd routinely pack in over 500. Sadly, CBGB's closed its doors for good in 2006. Here's one of those amazing live performances from the mid-70s. It's Talking Heads, captured live at CBGB's on October 10th, 1977. This is Live in Concert.

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0: It's Talking Heads, captured live at the legendary CBGB's on New York City's Lower East Side in October of 1977. This is Live in Concert. Our headliner is Peter Frampton. We'll hear more of his legendary July 2011 concert in Las Vegas next.
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New York City is the place where they said, hey, babe,

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The rock of the coast. Since 1964.

0: is Black Hole Sun from Soundgarden, KDUX, the Rock of the Coast. Would PA get the Wednesday show?
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0: I think it'll work at any time, don't you? I do. Yeah. Breakfast lasagna. Something I'd be into. And a KDOX, the Rock of the Coast, just about 8 minutes after six. Yeah, the Wednesday show. Thanks for tuning in. Cloudy skies. At least this morning, some low clouds and fog. We're going to get a little bit better weather as we get into the day today. Lower 70s, mostly sunny skies. We've got the start of the Grace Harbor County Fair, day one today. We've got our very own Ricker going to be broadcasting live from the fair. So we'll tell you all about the stuff that's going to be going on at the fair today. It's going to be pretty cool. Sunshine is 71 will be the temperatures. On the way for you here this hour, we're going to check in with some stories of the twisted and bizarre. Are minivans cool? Again? So we'll see. KDOX Rock News. David Lee Roth and Alex Van Halen reuniting, at least for one particular night. We'll take a look at that as well for you. Plus, Bob Seger releasing his album. It's going to be coming out here in October. It's going to be Face the Promise reissue for Bob Seger.

0: I Can't Drive 55, Sammy Hagar, 104.7 KDUX, the mighty rock of the coasts, with PA, the KDUX morning show. Well, lots of Van Halen news to tell you about. Sammy Hagar most recently, who's on his Best of All Worlds tour, which they're really highlighting quite a bit of the Van Halen catalog. He's invited David Lee Roth into Vegas for a couple of tours. Why? Because Dave canceled the last 10 dates on his tour. Some believe low ticket sales, but haven't heard anything different from that. So Sammy has made a very heartfelt reach out to David Lee Roth. Said, hey, come to Vegas, man. Do a couple songs in our shows and we'll all get together and celebrate Van Halen. So we'll see if that happens or not. But we did get word that Alex Van Halen and David Lee Roth are both scheduled to reunite for a TED Talk of all things. So this will be interesting. So the first time since 2015, they're reuniting, and not for a concert, for one of these TED Talks. It's called the TEDx Fargo event. And this is originally planned as Robert Vargas, the painter, is going to moderate this kind of thing. And it'll be filmed and posted on YouTube, the TEDx Fargo, I don't know, the TED Times Fargo, whatever that thing stands for. Anyway, topics remain unconfirmed, but this will be kind of interesting to see Alex Van Halen, who doesn't do anything really, and David Lee Roth on stage just talking in a TED Talk. So we'll see what they have to say. So that will be filmed, and you'll be able to view that on YouTube. Pearl Jam bass player Jeff Ament is releasing a personal photo book that'll be titled Since Forever. That'll be coming out on September 25th. Then on the heels of Pearl Jam reportedly working on their latest studio album, yet to be titled. At a KDUX in the Rock of the Coast, we've got the first day of the Grace Harbor County Fair. We're going to check into the weather for it straight ahead on the Rock of the Coast.
1: Yes.
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0: When I was growing up in Alabama, we didn't have cowboys, just small tracts of land, no big open fields. And to me, a cowboy was somebody that was tough, that wasn't scared to work. My dad was kind of a cowboy in my eyes. You know, he built houses his whole life. You have to have a pretty good work ethic to get up every morning and go do construction work in a hot sun in Alabama. And that was our version of a cowboy where I grew up.
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a couple months away from Rush in Seattle for two shows, getting rave reviews on the set list and the performances and everything else surrounding Rush's live show for the 50-something tour. 629 here at the Rock of the Coast, KD.

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0: give love bad names. 104.7 KDUX, the mighty rock of the coast, is John Bon Jovi penning a very heartfelt thank you to fans for coming out to his Madison Square Garden concerts with the band. Calling it imperfectly perfect was the night, and he says he couldn't have been more happy. He says, I couldn't be more grateful with everybody that came out for the shows, that I still get to do this and I still get to work here. So the band finishing up the Madison Square Garden show is quite the triumph for an individual who chronicled his own vocal issues and surgery over the past several years, was able to return to the stage and delight fans. So now he heads to Europe with the band for a series of shows there that'll start in about a month on the 28th of August. Yeah, so kudos to them. It's KDUX, the Rock of the Coast here with PA. It is Wednesday, midway through the week here, the KDUX No Repeat Workday. Stories of the Twisted and Bizarre this morning. When I was growing up, we had one of the first, I guess you could say, minivans. Yeah, it was called a Dodge Ram van. So, and I think initially the minivans were like, oh, those are cool. And then kind of the cool kind of wore off a little bit. And then minivans kind of sucked the cool out of the room because they turned out to be everywhere. And the glorified grocery getters sort of hurt their own image over the years. So now millennials who once swore they would never drive a minivan are now embracing them. And they're saying it's mostly for practicality. As minivan sales have risen 21% in 2025. So it's no longer mom's minivan. They're cool now. Come on. Get with the times. And if you're still on the fence, some of those come equipped with 18 cup holders. No passenger will ever spill their drink ever again. Is that a good selling point? I don't know. Speaking of mobiles, how about the Wienermobile? You can eat a cake, a wiener cake, to celebrate the Wienermobile's 90th birthday. Oscar Mayer is celebrating the 90th anniversary of the Wienermobile this weekend with Wiener Cakes. They're milk bar cakes with hot dogs around the side. So they're available a few places this weekend. But so it's not actually a wiener cake. I guess it is.
1: Oh, what?

0: That's right. The Wienermobile, created in Chicago, 1936, to lift American spirits during the Great Depression. Wish I were an Oscar Mayer Wiener.
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0: Well, here we are, day one of the Grays Harbor County Fair. Today, we'll check in some of the events for you. We'll take a look at our news headlines, too, coming up on KDUX.

0: Earth. 104.7 KDUX, the mighty rock of the coast. 6:51 the time. And Wednesday here at PA, KDUX in the morning show. We've got the start of the Grace Harbor County Fair today. Opens at 11 a.m., or 10 a.m., rather. All kinds of fun stuff to do at the Grace Harbor County Fair today. So, food, fun, events, barns, carnival rides, all kinds of stuff. The Grace Harbor County Fair starting its four-day run today. We'll check in with our very own Rick Moyers. The fair gets underway. Maybe he's even going to talk to some goats again this year. I don't know. Sky's the limit. We'll check in with him coming up a little later. And to take a look at the latest here from ABC.
1: ABC News, I'm Sherry Preston. On Capitol Hill this morning, Dr. Anthony Fauci facing a Senate hearing over the COVID pandemic, how it started and how the response was handled. The committee chaired by Senator Rand Paul, a longtime critic of Dr. Fauci, who has accused him of lying to Congress. Fauci has been preemptively pardoned by former President Joe Biden. In the Middle East, new attacks after a pause in fighting that lasted for a few days.
2: U.S. Central Command says Iran fired multiple ballistic missiles, but says all Iranian missiles were successfully intercepted. Axios reports the target was a U.S. base in Jordan. The question now, how will the U.S. respond? In a separate escalation, U.S. and Saudi jets targeted sites in eastern Iraq, linked to Iranian-backed groups believed responsible for attacking Saudi oil facilities.
1: ABC's Sophie Flay. Hundreds of thousands of people forced to evacuate from their homes in Japan amid aftershocks from the earthquake that killed at least 13 people. This is ABC News.
0: KDUX Sports, big night for the Seattle Mariners last night. Five home runs. Dominic Canzone hitting two of those home runs last night. And closing out the game, Andreas Munoz shutting down Mookie Betts.
3: One-run lead. On the ground, J.P. Crawford's got it. On to first base. Gut check kind of win for the Mariners. One of the very best of the year. Put this at the top of the list. 7-6. The Mariners take game one in L.A.
0: What a great game last night. Cal Raleigh also going yard for the Seattle Mariners last night. Julio Rodriguez, Rob Refsnyder as well. So game two of the series will be this afternoon. That'll be 6 o'clock pregame, 7:10 first pitch. Same time. Well, veteran linebacker Dante Fowler says the chance to join the Seahawks wasn't something he was going to pass up again. So after finishing with 3 sacks, 10 total tackles with Dallas last season, he signed a 1-year, $2.5 million deal with the Seahawks, and he's looking forward to this season, as we are too, just a few weeks away from the start of the preseason. You'll hear right here, KDUX, the Hawk of the Coast. And our coastal weather check for today, we're going to see partly sunny skies, high temperature 71 for day one of the Grace Harbor County Fair. Here in South Aberdeen, we've got 52 degrees at KDUX. Good morning.
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Ozzy's Mama, I'm Coming Home from No More Tears, Ozzy's sixth studio album. It's KDOX, the Rock of the Coast, with PA here Wednesday's show. It's about 3 after 7.

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4: It is. Love lasagna. I don't know about breakfast, though. Of course, I just had spaghetti for breakfast on Monday, so, I mean, why not, right? Well, there's a lot of great food to be had at the Grace Harbor County Fair, which starts its four-day run that gets underway today. We'll tell you more about that coming up. And, of course, is our stories of the twisted and bizarre on KDOX. There's some new coffee hacks we're going to get to. Plus, it is Shark Week. So how about Christmas in July Shark Week? I'll tell you what that means here in just a little bit. And, of course, more of your favorite classic rockers with me, PA, on KDOX, the Rock of the Coast with Led Zeppelin.

0: That is Pearl Jam's Yellow Ledbetter, KDUX, the Rock of the Coast. Lots of news in Pearl Jam world, at least today. We've got the band working on what is a follow-up to their last studio album. You have Jeff Ament, who is going to be releasing a photo book in September, bass player of Pearl Jam. Matt Cameron, who just retired as drummer of Pearl Jam, has been working on the Soundgarden album, of which, of course, he was a member. So a lot of stuff going on there. In fact, Matt Cameron says he pulled back from the Pearl Jam touring because they were finishing up the Soundgarden album, the final album. And he says once he kind of thought about it, he thought, well, you know, maybe I should just retire totally from touring and recording with Pearl Jam, which is what he did. So now he's working on other things. In addition to getting to the point of finally releasing the final Soundgarden album, which they say there are 8 songs with vocals. Matt says they're probably working on 1 or 2 instrumentals that may make the album, but no release date as of yet and no timeline, but most likely in 2027, where it would see the light of day. We've got 7:22 here at the Rock of the Coast. It's a Wednesday. Here we are. It's fair time. You might ask yourself, but PA, isn't the fair a little earlier this year? Yeah, a little earlier, probably about a week earlier last year as well. But it all works out, of course, because of the carnival. You want to make sure that you've got the carnival that you want that's going to be part of the fair. And that's the reason why. So coming up at 10 a.m., the fair opens with all kinds of activities today. You've got the fair food, fun, the barn, booths, all kinds of fun stuff going to be going on. The Grace Harbor County Fair. A lot of folks going to be there. Very own Spody going to be there walking around. And going to hear some live breaks from our very own Rick Moyer, who will be there today. So looking forward to that fair food. One of my big things. So I love the carnival rides, the fair food, seeing all the barns, animals, and all that kind of stuff, too. So going to be a lot of fun. Should be nice weather for the start of the Grace Harbor County Fair. I'll give you an update on that here in just a little bit. And a look at our coastal weather forecast straight ahead.
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0: We're going to see some low clouds and fog this morning. Mostly cloudy skies through mid-morning and then some sunshine. 71 degrees for the high temperature on the coast in East County today. For the Grace Harbor County Fair, looks like we're going to see, come on PA, get it together. 73 degrees for us for today. So a little warmer in East County today. And lows about 50 degrees for us for tonight. Looks like some pretty decent weather mostly throughout the entire Grace Harbor County Fair. Here in South Aberdeen, we have 50 degrees at KDUX, the Rock of the Coast, on the Hump Day Show. 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

0: got Soul Asylum with Black Gold. Great song from Grave Dancers Union. What can I tell you about Soul Asylum? But they are releasing a new album, an unplugged release, coming up next month. That'll be August 28th. And a tour shortly there to follow. It'd be great to see those guys back out on the road. Dave Perner and company. It's KDUX or PA, 737 the time. Thanks for joining us on the Rock of the Coast, KDUX. Oh, man. Hump day today, midway through the week. A couple of my favorite TV shows. Cops. I don't watch a lot of TV, but when I thumb through, I always happen on the cut. They're usually arresting some guy with his shirt off. And why, when guys get arrested, do they always give a shout out to their girlfriend like this?
1: Come out to me! I don't care! Come out to me! Show me your hand!
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0: I love it. Do girls like that? I mean, do women, do you like that? Your boyfriend gives you a shout. I love you, baby. As they're getting the cuffs slapped on them. I mean, sort of like they're like Jesse James or something. I don't know. Kind of an ongoing thing. My other favorite show, Shark Week. That's right. It is Shark Week, where for some reason we are just mesmerized by these amazing prehistoric creatures. So sure, you could watch the Disney Channel version, but there is a Hallmark Christmas in July movie for Shark Week.
3: Tonight, Hallmark's Christmas in July celebration continues with Christmas at the Beach. She's a gorgeous country singer from a small town with a paralyzing fear of the ocean and an old pickup truck that left her stranded in Malibu. He's a gorgeous L.A. County lifeguard with a washboard stomach and lucrative side hustle selling chum to the producers of TV's Shark Week. Will looking hot prevail over that unavoidable fishy smell? Or is their dream all wet? Come on, Spicoli. It's a Hallmark movie. It's Christmas at the Beach. 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
0: KDUX, the Rock of the Coast. News headlines straight ahead. Plus, we're going to get to some birthday shouts for you all straight ahead. On the Rock of the Coast, KDUX. Good morning.

This is a test of the emergency alert system. Alpha Media Grays Harbor, KDUX, KXRO, KXXK, and KWOK are conducting a test of the emergency alert system. In the event of an emergency, this system would bring you important information. The following tones will conclude this test.

0: Bon Jovi's Wanted Dead or Alive, the Rock of the Coast, 104.7 KDUX, says John Bon Jovi penning a heartfelt message to fans for coming out to the Madison Square Garden shows that just wrapped up a couple of nights ago, and starting off saying, sitting down to reflect on the past month, and can't thank you all enough for your friendship, kindness, and support. A nice message closes it out with saying, I couldn't be more grateful. John Bon Jovi and the rest of the Bon Jovi guys. You got a little bit of a break before they head to Europe. And will they announce some more concert dates? More for North America will remain to be seen. 7:52 here at the Rock of the Coast this morning. We're looking at 52 degrees. We're going to take a look at the latest here from ABC News.
1: ABC News, I'm Sherry Preston. Over and over again in a Senate hearing on COVID, Dr. Anthony Fauci saying,
2: under the advice of my attorneys, I will invoke my right under the Fifth Amendment of the Constitution to refrain from answering your questions.
1: Senate Homeland Security Committee Chair Rand Paul demanding answers about how COVID started and how it was handled. Toward the end of Senator Paul's questioning, one of Fauci's lawyers began talking, Paul responding,
3: I said, sit quietly, you are not recognized. Another word and you're gone.
1: Well, the lawyer kept going.
3: Security, please remove him from the room.
1: Many of the Senator Paul's questions centered on diaries that Fauci kept that were discovered on federal servers. Fresh attacks in the Middle East, Jordan shooting down missiles it says were launched by Iran. Trump administration ending subsidies for Medicare Part D, which covers prescription drugs. Some estimates say that could push premiums up to $20 a month. This is ABC News.
0: At KDUX Sports, Seattle Mariners last night getting the best of the Los Angeles Dodgers. 5 home runs for the Mariners. Dominic Canzone hit 2 home runs last night, followed by Cal Raleigh, Julio Rodriguez, Rob Refsnyder also homering. Shohei Ohtani and Max Muncy going deep for the Dodgers. Great game for the Seattle Mariners, able to hold on for the win, 7-6. Andreas Munoz closing it out. And meanwhile, game 2 will be coming up this afternoon. You can check that out on KXRO right across the hallway. 6 p.m. pregame, 7:10 will be first pitch for that game. A few weeks away from Seahawks preseason, veteran linebacker Dante Fowler Jr. and the chance to join the Seahawks, he says, wasn't something he was going to pass up again. After finishing with just 3 sacks and 10 total tackles with Dallas, he signed a 1-year, $2.5 million contract with the Seattle Seahawks as he's looking forward to the start of the season. Weather-wise today for day 1 of the Grays Harbor County Fair, we're going to see some sunshine. So high temperatures, about 71 on the coast. East County at the Grays Harbor County Fairgrounds, you're going to see about 73 today with mostly sunny skies. Here at the Rock of the Coast, we've got 51 degrees.
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might be your man. Oh,

It's Alice in Chains from Jar of Flies and Nutshell, KDUX, the Rock of the Coasts. 10 minutes after 8 o'clock here with PA, we are going to do some birthday shouts for you today. So let's roll. A couple of days left in July, 29th of July today. So if you're celebrating your birthday, happy birthday to yous. Happy birthday wishes go to these folks today. Kevin Spivey, happy birthday, Kevin. Celebrating his birthday today. Duke Brinkovich. Duke, happy birthday to you. Candy Gleason, the great Candy Gleason over there at Greater Grace Harbor, Inc. Happy birthday to Candy today. Julie Brumfield, celebrating her birthday, as well as Michelle Rayfield, all with birthdays today. Celebrity birthdays you celebrate with Neil Doty, who is the keyboard player of REO Speedwagon, 80 years of age today. Documentary movie producer Kevin Burns is 73. Patty Scialfa, wife of Bruce Springsteen and member of his band, is 73 today. Actor Will Wheaton from Star

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And take a look at our KDUX Sports this morning. Big win for the Seattle Mariners.

0: Last night, not one, not two, but five home runs for the Seattle Mariners last night. Able to hold on for the victory and shutting the door, Andreas Munoz.
1: On the ground, J.P. Crawford's got it. On to first base. Gut check kind of win for the Mariners. One of the very best of the year. Put this at the top of the list. 7-6. The Mariners take game one in L.A.
0: That was a big game for the Mariners last night. So cutting the deficit to 7-6 in the ninth inning, able to hold them for the win. Shohei Ohtani says still his right bicep is not 100%, in addition to some lingering soreness. So that could affect him certainly still in this series as game two comes up this afternoon. That'll be same time, 6 o'clock pregame. And 7:10 will be first pitch this afternoon. For veteran linebacker Dante Fowler Jr., the chance to join the Seattle Seahawks wasn't something he was going to pass up again. So after finishing with just 3 sacks and 10 total tackles with Dallas, he signed a 1-year, $2.5 million deal with the Seahawks in May, the number 3 overall draft pick by the Jaguars in 2015. He considered signing with the Seahawks last year before opting to go with the Cowboys. But after an aggressive sales pitch from the Seahawks veteran, former Cowboys teammate DeMarcus Lawrence, along with a visit to the team headquarters, he knew the time is finally right. Looking forward to the start of the season. Weeks away, first game against the Dallas Cowboys for the preseason. That comes up on the 15th of August. Yeah, just a few weeks away. That'll be right here on KDUX, the Hawk of the Coast, your home of Seahawk football. Weather-wise, sunshine, 71 degrees. We'll give you a full look at that straight ahead on KDUX.
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2: KTUX Coastal Weather on the Rock of the Coast.
0: To start off with some fog here. Areas of low clouds and the fog through mid-morning. Mostly cloudy.

skies, gradually becoming sunny skies today. High temperature 73 degrees and lows getting down to 51 tonight. We're going to see lower 70s again tomorrow. And Friday will start to warm up, though, about 76 degrees for Friday. Saturday, we may see some showers, but Sunday looks like it's going to be pretty good as well. So more sunshine, though, for Sunday with highs in the lower 70s. That's the latest weather update brought to you by CSM Heating, Cooling, Roofing, and Solar and the Dennis Company on KDUX, the Rock of the Coast.

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0: Far behind is Candlebox, KDUX, the Rock of the Coasts, as the band just announcing their Can't Quit You tour, as they're going to be hitting the road again. They announced their retirement a couple of years ago, but thankfully they decided to rescind that goofy idea, and they're hitting the road as their own tour. They were opening up for The Who on The Who's last tour, and they sounded fantastic. So Candlebox on the road with the Can't Quit You tour. They'll be in Seattle on the 25th of September, and along with them will be Sweetwater and Sponge. That is going to be a great show. Tickets still on sale for Candlebox. Going to be a fun show. KDUX, the Rock of the Coast, going to be a fun start to the day here. We've got day one of the Grays Harbor County Fair. We'll tell you more about that coming up. And we've got our Not Headline News.
1: This is Not Headline News. It's National Chicken Wing Day. Or now how it's known to Americans, National Brag About How Much Healthier Chicken Wings Are in Your Air Fryer Day. Another Deadpool is in the works, because even Ryan Reynolds needs a break from Blake Lively. New BuzzFeed owner Byron Allen is cutting 35% of its staff. He's calling the move Employees Unleashed. And Christy McNichol took a selfie with Carney Wilson. It was for a photographic exhibit called Things You Haven't Thought About in Decades. This is Not Headline News.
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0: Our local students dress for success at this year's Back to School Marketplace. A huge thanks to Five Star Dealerships, Your Grace Harbor PUD, The Roof Doctor, and Olympia Auto Sales for joining the Rock of the Coast KDUX to sponsor this year's community-minded message. 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

0: 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So keep it right here, August 6th, as a matter of fact. So it'll be coming up next week for Santana and the Doobie Brothers. At a KDUX on Wednesday, the start of the Grace Harbor County Fair, 10 a.m. for the opening time this morning. Grays Harbor County Fair, Dancing with the Steers is the theme for the fair. Food, fun, fair, all kinds of stuff. Animal rides, barn, all starts today. Grays Harbor County Fair in Elmeth, fairgrounds. And the latest here, we'll check in with ABC News.
1: ABC News, I'm Sherry Preston. Senator Rand Paul questioning Dr. Anthony Fauci about his response to the coronavirus, his advice during the pandemic, and its origins.
2: You were not a detached observer. You had an institutional interest in the public believing that federally funded research had nothing to do with the pandemic. It was a conflict of interest from the very beginning.
1: Fauci strongly denies the accusations, but throughout the hearing, he has been pleading the fifth, saying on the advice of his lawyers. Firefighters in southwest France continue battling that uncontained wildfire as temperatures are forecast to hit 104 degrees today. Iran launching a barrage of missiles at American forces in the Middle East. The U.S. partnering with Saudi Arabia to also hit Iran-backed militias in neighboring Iraq. Oil prices jumping back up there again amid the fighting. The markets are sinking as well. Dow down 752. Federal Reserve's policy board expected this afternoon to keep interest rates steady. This is ABC News.
3: KTUX coastal weather on the Rock of the Coast.
0: Yeah, cloudy skies here to start in the morning, then mostly sunny skies in the afternoon. The start of the Grays Harbor County Fair today, day one. It'll be a lot of fun. We'll be checking in with the fair coming up here in just a little bit, so stick with us. It's our latest weather update here brought to you by Service Master Restore and the Roof Doctor on KDUX, the Rock of the Coast.
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Tom Petty's Woman Back Down, KDUX, the rock of the coast. On the Wednesday, no repeat work day, so thanks for joining us here midweek. Well, otherwise, we'll keep you updated on your forecast. 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

0: Dust in the Wind from Kansas on KDUX, the Rock of the Coast, Eagles Victim of Love, and PA, the KDUX Morning Show. We appreciate you hanging out with us here as we get the day underway. Weather-wise, lower 70s, sunny skies here today. As we start the Grays Harbor County Fair, we're going to be checking in with Rick Moyer here in just a little bit, giving us all the action at the Grays Harbor County Fair today. He'll be telling us what's up on the way.
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6: KTUX Coastal Weather on the Rock of the Coast.
7: Just start off with some fog here. Areas of low clouds and the fog through mid-morning. Mostly cloudy skies. Gradually becoming sunny skies today. High temperature 73 degrees. And lows getting down to 51 tonight. We're going to see lower 70s again tomorrow. And Friday will start to warm up, though. About 76 degrees for Friday. Saturday, we may see some showers. But Sunday looks like it's going to be pretty good as well. So more sunshine, though, for Sunday, with highs in the lower 70s. That's the latest weather update brought to you by CSM Heating, Cooling, Roofing, and Solar and the Dennis Company on KDUX, the Rock of the Coast.
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0: Ragdoll from Aerosmith on KDUX, the Rock of the Coast, the Boston Bad Boys. And Aerosmith fans are wondering, will the band ever perform live again? It was a year ago that Steven Tyler took the stage at the Back to Birmingham Aussie Black Sabbath tribute, and he sounded amazing. So Joe Perry says, there's the possibility of a show here and there, but certainly a tour would be doubtful for Aerosmith. They just released the legendary edition of their debut album, which is now available. All right, KDUX live from South Aberdeen, here at the Rock of the Coast. 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

0: Top of the World from Van Halen on KDUX, the Rock of the Coast. Sammy Hagar extending an invitation to Diamond David Lee Roth to join his Best of All Worlds tour in Las Vegas. Come out, do a couple of songs, Sammy says. This on the heels of David Lee Roth canceling 10 dates on his latest tour. At the Rock of the Coast on Wednesday here with PA. Thanks for tuning in. Partly sunny skies will be the forecast today. High temperatures, 71. Lows getting down to about 51. We'll check in with the latest from ABC.
1: ABC News, I'm Sherry Preston. Kentucky Senator Rand Paul questioning Dr. Anthony Fauci about the origins of the coronavirus. At the time, Fauci said COVID-19 came from a market in China. His diary suggests he actually thought it may have come from a testing lab nearby.
2: Can you explain to the committee why you chose to fund this dangerous research in China?
3: On the advice of counsel, I respectfully decline to answer, based upon my rights under the Fifth Amendment of the Constitution.
1: The hearing going on that way, with Republicans asking questions and Fauci pleading the Fifth. The Dow has plummeted today. Oil prices are back up as Iran launches a barrage of missiles at American forces stationed in Jordan. Federal Reserve policymakers are expected to keep interest rates steady at the conclusion of their July meeting this afternoon. However, most economists think they will raise rates at the next meeting in September. The Dow is down 820 points this hour. This is ABC News.
4: KTUX Coastal Weather on the Rock of the Coast.
0: At cloudy skies here to start in the morning, then mostly sunny skies in the afternoon. The start of the Grace Harbor County Fair today, day one. It'll be a lot of fun. We'll be checking in with the fair coming up here in just a little bit, so stick with us. It's our latest weather update here brought to you by Service Master Restore and the Roof Doctor on KTUX, the Rock of the Coast.
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is still rocking America from Night Ranger, KDUX, the Rock of the Coast. Social media posts of the past few weeks have been posting a lot of Night Ranger live stuff. The band still sounds absolutely fantastic. KDUX on Wednesday here, midway through the week. 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
3: KTUX coastal weather on the Rock of the Coast.
4: To start off with some fog here. Areas of low clouds and the fog through mid-morning. Mostly cloudy skies. Gradually becoming sunny skies today. High temperature 73 degrees. And lows getting down to 51 tonight. We're going to see lower 70s again tomorrow. And Friday will start to warm up, though. About 76 degrees for Friday. Saturday, we may see some showers. But Sunday looks like it's going to be pretty good as well. So more sunshine, though, for Sunday, with highs in the lower 70s. That's the latest weather update brought to you by CSM Heating, Cooling, Roofing, and Solar and the Dennis Company on KDUX, the Rock of the Coast.
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0: Cocaine, Eric Clapton, KDUX is the Rock of the Coast, along with BTO just before that on the KDUX No Repeat Workday. This weekend is going to be heat on the street in Elma. If you're looking for one more thing to do, it's always a lot of fun. Big old car show and kind of a festival in the downtown Elma area for heat on the street. Looking forward to that.
1: Hey, Mom, now that I have an after-school job, I think I want to buy a drum kit.
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0: Late on the line from Triumph on kind of a, well, it is a reunion tour of sorts. Rick Emmett, rest of the guys are out on the road, kind of bolstered by a little bit of a backing band, but usually Triumph being a power trio to kind of handle some of the more complicated parts of bringing along some musicians for this particular tour, which is a 50-something tour for them. Hard to believe it's been that long. KDUX Classic Rock with Boston. Little Stevie Ray Vaughan from the text line coming up.
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5: 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KTUX Coastal Weather on the Rock of the Coast.
0: Yeah, cloudy skies here to start in the morning, then mostly sunny skies in the afternoon. The start of the Grace Harbor County Fair today, day one. It'll be a lot of fun. We'll be checking in with the fair coming up here in just a little bit, so stick with us. 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
4: KTUX Coastal Weather on the Rock of the Coast.
5: To start off with some fog here. Areas of low clouds and the fog through mid-morning. Mostly cloudy skies. Gradually becoming sunny skies today. High temperature 73 degrees. And lows getting down to 51 tonight. We're going to see lower 70s again tomorrow. And Friday will start to warm up, though. About 76 degrees for Friday. Saturday, we may see some showers. But Sunday looks like it's going to be pretty good as well. So more sunshine, though, for Sunday, with highs in the lower 70s. That's the latest weather update brought to you by CSM Heating, Cooling, Roofing, and Solar and the Dennis Company on KTUX, the Rock of the Coast.
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1: At cloudy skies here to start in the morning, then mostly sunny skies in the afternoon. The start of the Grace Harbor County Fair today, day one. It's going to be a lot of fun. We'll be checking in with the fair coming up here in just a little bit, so stick with us. It's our latest weather update here brought to you by Service Master Restore and the Roof Doctor on KTUX, the Rock of the Coast.
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0: little showdown for you. It's 104.7 KDUX, the Rock of the Coast. Spody right here with you on the first day of the fair. Yeah, Grays Harbor County Fair today. Yeah, starting off all the way through Saturday. Going to be a lot of fun.
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0: This weather update is brought to you by CSM Heating, Cooling, Roofing, and now Solar, and the Dennis Company. We are going to see cloudy through most of today. Cloudy skies tomorrow, Friday, sunny skies, and partly sunny on Saturday.
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0: AC/DC's Shoot the Thrill, the 1980 Back in Black album right here. 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
0: 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Looks like cloudy with some sun breaks today. Thursday looks like mostly cloudy. Friday, Saturday, and even into Sunday, mostly sunny skies.
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1: That's right. Here I am at the Grays Harbor County Fair live, having a great time. It is Wednesday, the first day of the fair. And man, is it ever going to be a great day. I'm going to run down real quick what's happening today. Then we're going to go interview some people in the barns, and we're going to have a great time. Trust me on this one. Just keep listening right here to the radio station, and you will hear some fun live updates throughout the day. So now, when you get into the fair, it's only $15 for adults and $10 for youth. For seniors, $10. For military, it's $13. And Kids Day, when is Kids Day? Is Kids Day on Thursday? I guess I should ask. Do you know when Kids Day is?
2: Thursday.
1: Kids Day, they get in for $8. That's pretty cool. And then free for 5 years and under, and they have all sorts of great stuff going on.
2: They also get an hour free from 10 to 11.
1: An hour free from 10 to 11 on Kids Day?
2: Uh-huh.
1: Oh, that's awesome. Thank you. How long have you been taking tickets at the fair?
2: 26 years,
1: and is this going to be a good year?
2: No, I'm retiring.
1: Yeah, she's going to retire. That's funny. All right, so lots of other things going on at the fair today. What do we have going on?
3: The carnival opens today from 2 to 10 p.m.
1: So you can ride all those great carnival rides. We'll be out there talking to people.
3: The fair exhibit buildings are 10 a.m. to 10 p.m. Pavilions open 10 a.m. to 9 p.m. There's a berry baking contest today.
1: Oh, that's cool. And then tonight there's entertainment, right?
3: Yeah, lots of entertainment. Even this afternoon, there's Alex Zaniak, Zerby. There's Pacific Northwest Unicorns.
1: Oh, that's cool. And but what about tonight? Who's the big main guy?
3: The big main guy, I have that on another page.
1: No, it's Chase Beckham.
3: Chase Beckham
1: will be here, and he's going to be very, very good. So you want to come on out to the fair. It's a lot of fun. Lots of entertainment going on all day. We'll be back to tell you a little bit more about what's going on. Stay tuned right here to the radio station. I'm Rick Moyer. Rock on at the Grays Harbor County Fair.

0: 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Absolutely is.
1: Hey, tonight at the fairgrounds, the main act tonight is Chase Beckham on stage, and that will be at 8 p.m. tonight at the Grays Harbor County Fair.
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2: 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We are going to see cloudy through most of today. Cloudy skies tomorrow, Friday, sunny skies, and partly sunny on Saturday.
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0: Sammy Hagar and I'll Fall in Love Again. Standing Hampton is the 1982 album that would come off of, which was an amazing album for Mr. Hagar. 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
1: And here I am at the Grays Harbor County Fair. I'm Rick Moyer, and man, is it ever hopping up here, I'll tell you what. My first stop, of course, is the Chicken Barn, because who doesn't like to go see chicken and bunnies? And with me here, I have somebody. What's your name, ma'am?
2: Indira.
1: And what do you have in your hands here?
2: It's a frizzle, and it's a type of chicken.
1: Oh, okay. And so this chicken looks kind of happy, but he's got all sorts of wild feathers. What's the deal? Is he just a special kind? Is it a girl or a boy?
2: It's a girl because I named it Miss Frizzle.
1: Oh, like Magic School Bus.
2: Yeah.
1: Yeah, that's cool. Okay, well, let's see if we can get the chicken to give us a little hello. Good morning, Miss Frizzle. There's nothing coming out. He just looks at the microphone like I'm crazy. Yeah. So how long have you been showing chickens?
2: For 4 years.
1: 4 years? Wow, you must have started when you were really young. Yeah? What do you like the most about coming to the fair with your chicken?
2: The rides.
1: Oh, the ride. Every kid loves the rides. That's true. Do you ever take your chicken on a ride?
2: No, because that might give them a heart attack.
1: It probably would, wouldn't it? Now, are you going to show your chicken? You actually, like, show him off?
2: Yes.
1: And how does that work? Do you have to, like, what do you do to show a chicken?
2: So, you have to, like, hold on, where's the table?
1: Oh, they put them, you got to put them on a table?
2: Yeah, you have to put them on a table, and you have to hold them down.
1: Yeah.
2: There, and so they don't move, and you, I got to say, it's really easy to flip a chicken.
1: Is it really easy?
2: Yes.
1: Well, that's cool. They seem like they're pretty, she's pretty mellow.
2: Yeah.
1: Yeah?
2: But her sister over there.
1: Yeah, her sister? Is her sister not as mellow? Mm. No. Well, that's cool. All right, well, I'm looking forward to it. Now, if people come to the fair, they come in the front door. If they go to the left, that's where your barn is, right?
2: I think so.
1: Yeah, so where will they find your chicken in here?
2: You can find her right there by the other one that likes pecking people's fingers.
1: Okay, don't put your fingers too close because they might peck them. And you can notice that we have a lot of roosters signifying that it's morning time even though it's not. So go figure.
2: Yeah. They just look at the sun and be like, it's morning.
1: Yeah, that's pretty cool. Well, thank you for talking to me. Now, people, come on out to the Grays Harbor County Fair. Not only is it fun for the rides, right? Yeah. But it's also amazing for the animals and the kids that bring the animals. You learn all sorts about the animals and the kids themselves. Maybe even watch them show a chicken or a rabbit, right?
2: Yep.
1: All right, come on out to the Grays Harbor County Fair. We'll see you out here.
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0: Police, Message in a Bottle. See, that's another band that I wish that would do a just one time get together. Just a one time reunion for the rest of us. Just do it for us. Do it for your people.
1: Yep, I am live at the Grays Harvard County Fair. This is Rick Moyer having a great time on day number one. And I happen to walk right past the sheriff department, Grays Harbor County Sheriff's, and I ran into somebody who unloading their bike here. Who am I talking to?
2: Sergeant Rivas.
1: Sergeant Rivas, you, I know you are a big part of our law enforcement in Grays Harbor County, and you're at the fair. Why do you guys have a booth at the fair?
2: I'm here just mainly to monitor the fairgrounds, keep everybody safe, but we have a booth out here because we're giving out some cool things over there.
1: Yeah, some really cool stuff.
2: Kids have the opportunity to put in for a raffle for a ride with a deputy
1: cool.
2: at some point.
1: That's cool.
2: And then just some information about, 911, how to keep your family safe, what to do in an emergency.
1: That's really
2: just
1: cool.
2: Spread the word.
1: Well, I didn't realize you were getting the bike out to go patrolling around a little bit, make sure everybody's being good.
2: Yep, absolutely.
1: That's awesome. Well, you know, I think people feel a lot safer. Our county has an amazing law enforcement department. And I mean, a lot of us feel very safe as a result of it. The sheriff's department is just great. And you got this cool bike. Is this a special bike?
2: It is not. It's nothing special. I think we actually got it donated from one of the bike shops, I think, in Hoquiam years ago.
1: Oh, that's cool.
2: I think we got it on a donation or we bought it. I don't remember which
1: one.
2: And
1: you get to go cruising around on it.
2: I'm just riding around on it.
1: I don't see any red and blue lights or anything on
2: nothing
1: it.
2: Nothing special. No lights, no sirens. It's just a regular bike that I plop myself on and
1: but
2: get
1: it
2: to
1: gets
2: go cruise
1: you,
2: around.
1: It gets you around.
2: Gets me around, yeah.
1: And you got all the equipment with you, man. You have everything on you, radios and all sorts of stuff. So, well, I feel safe at the fair. What's your favorite food at the fair?
2: Ooh, I usually get down on some gyros or heroes, whichever you want to call it.
1: Those are good.
2: But the shave ice over there is feels like it's going to be a refreshing treat later, too.
1: That's awesome. Well, thank you for being at the fair this year. Hey, you can bring the kids on over. The booth is really cool. You'll find them over here across from Montesano Farm and Home. You can't miss the sheriff's cool boat and the car. Come on over. It's the Grays Harbor County Fair. Thanks for being here.
2: Absolutely.
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8: Now, it's KDUX Coastal Weather.
0: 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Looks like cloudy with some sun breaks today. Thursday looks like mostly cloudy. Friday, Saturday, and even into Sunday, mostly sunny skies.
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1: Live from the Grays Harbor County Fair, I'm Rick Moyer. It's day one, and so far we've been having a blast visiting all the different booths. The kids are out here with their animals, and we ran into a really cool person. Now, today is sponsored by House Brothers Construction. Is it called construction?
2: Yes, it is.
1: All right, and who am I talking to?
2: Stacy House.
1: Stacy, wait a minute. House Brothers, I'm putting the two together here. And are you part of this organization?
2: Yes. Long time.
1: Long time. That's really cool that you're sponsoring the fair today. Thank you.
2: You're welcome.
1: This is such a great place. And from what I understand, you're so busy doing stuff at the fair, you guys don't even have a booth here.
2: No, we do not have a booth. I don't have the manpower for a booth. I help my mother in the Grange building. She's Grange. And then I've stepped up to the plate on the agricultural side of the building. But I like the kitty train. That's what I enjoy.
1: You're like the engineer.
2: I definitely enjoy it.
1: That's fun. Are you a conductor too?
2: Kind of, yeah.
1: Well, you do a great job. The kids absolutely love that little thing. It's hilarious.
2: Yes, they do. Really, and it's free. So it's, come take a ride.
1: That's cool. Okay, well, I didn't know it was free. That's cool.
2: It's free.
1: That's great. Tell me a little bit about the Ag building, because a lot of people brought their stuff over there, right?
2: You know, we had a really good turnout on the Ag building. I don't know a whole lot about ag. It's something new to me, but I did learn a lot. I had to do some homework for the education part of it, so I've actually enjoyed it.
1: All right, so when people come in, they go to the right, and they'll find the agricultural barn.
2: If you go in the barn, on the right is Grange.
1: And on the
2: left is all the ags, which is your fruit and vegetables.
1: And you highly recommend this?
2: I do. Actually, I was impressed with the people that brought in the stuff, and I learned a lot. And we actually have a really good turnout, so I was impressed.
1: All right, you heard right from the source here. Thank you again for sponsoring today here at the Grays Harbor County Fair. Come ride the kitty train. It looks like a blast, and thank you for doing all you're doing here at the fair.
2: You're welcome. Thank you.
1: All right, for the Grays Harbor County Fair, here I am from the radio station. I am Rick Moyer.
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0: 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We are going to see cloudy through most of today. Cloudy skies tomorrow, Friday, sunny skies, and partly sunny on Saturday.
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Lynyrd Skynyrd and What's Your Name, 1977 Street Survivors album. Spody right here with you on your Wednesday. That's right, Wednesday. And the first day of the county fair.

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0: Are You Gonna Go My Way and Lenny Kravitz. KDUX, little Bruce Springsteen before that in the 2 o'clock hour right here with Spody.
1: Yes, that's right. I'm live at the Grace Harbor County Fair. It is day one, and man, is there ever a lot of stuff going on here. I got to see all sorts of new food vendors. We talked to animals. It's just been awesome. But now I'm standing in the Grange building, a building that I'm quite familiar with. Even the ag building, everything. And I'm standing here with somebody I've known for a long time. What's your name, sir?
2: I'm Tom Gwynn.
1: I've known Tom for years and years and years. When I was a kid in 4-H, you are helping me out with my stuff.
2: That's many, many years ago, Rick.
1: It was many. We'll talk about how many. But so what are you doing in the Grange building, Tom?
2: So I'm here with the Hump Tulips Grange and with the County Grange Organization, and the various Granges have put their displays in, and we are manning, Hump Tulips has their shift today, and so we are manning the building and taking care of answering questions on agriculture and the Grange.
1: Okay. What is Grange in a nutshell?
2: So the Grange started as an agricultural organization, and it's more of a family organization focused on community service and fellowship and family activities.
1: That's really cool. And if people come to the Grange Barn, what are they going to find here?
2: We have 12 displays from different Granges. Three are produce, where they take the fruits and vegetables and make an artistic design with the fruits and vegetables.
1: It's beautiful, by the way.
2: And then we have the Junior Grange displays and project displays by some of the other Granges. And then several years ago, we added the Junior and Youth Grange exhibits, and we reached an all-time high this year with 270 entries in our department.
1: That's amazing.
2: Yes. Lots of kids are participating in our county.
1: That is great. I think it's really cool that you have been consistent all over the years of working with organizations and people that bring their stuff to the fair. I just think that's awesome. Thank you for your service, man.
2: Thank you, Rick.
1: Yeah, it's very cool. All right, you need to come see this barn. It's the Grange Barn. Half is the Grange and half is the Ag Building, right?
2: Yes.
1: Okay. Come on out to the Grace Harbor County Fair. We'll be out here again tomorrow, but in the time being, you might want to come see Chase Beckham tonight on the Pepsi stage. Going to be amazing. You don't want to miss the Grace Harbor County Fair.
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0: 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Thursday looks like mostly cloudy. Friday, Saturday, and even into Sunday, mostly sunny skies.
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Sweet Emotion, Aerosmith, Toys in the Attic, 1975. You betcha. Kicking off the 3 o'clock hour, we have some Journey, the Beatles, right here. It's the Night Rangers.

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0: 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Looks like cloudy with some sun breaks today. Thursday looks like mostly cloudy. Friday, Saturday, and even into Sunday, mostly sunny skies.
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0: will follow right there. 1980s album Boy. It is KDUX and U2 for you. Blue Oyster Cult before that. It's the Late Day Rock Show. 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
4: 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A huge thanks to Five Star Dealerships, your Grays Harbor PUD, The Roof Doctor, and Olympia Auto Sales for joining the Rock of the Coast KDUX to sponsor this year's community-minded message. 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
0: 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Looks like cloudy with some sun breaks today. Thursday looks like mostly cloudy. Friday, Saturday, and even into Sunday, mostly sunny skies.
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Ah, the legend himself, Ozzy Osbourne right there, and No More Tears, 1991. Hey, the first day of Grays Harbor County Fair. Hope you can make it out there to Elma. Tonight on the main stage, Chase Beckham at 8 p.m. Let's see, what do we have? Sarah Evans on Friday. Then Radical Revolution, which is Saturday. So, yeah, that's what's going on.

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5: 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We are going to see cloudy through most of today. Cloudy skies tomorrow, Friday, sunny skies, and partly sunny on Saturday.
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0: Aerosmith and Dude Looks Like a Lady. Hey, car enthusiasts, this weekend it is Elma's Chamber of Commerce Heat on the Street Car and Motorcycle Show. That's right. Friday night, we'll start at 4 o'clock and do a little cruise in, and then the Joker's Wild putting on a heck of a street dance. We'll shut down the main street and do a big street dance there with Joker's Wild. And then Saturday, starting at 9 o'clock in the morning, we will do our main Heat on the Street. It's going to be a lot of fun. Stop by the booth. Come by and see me.
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0: 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Looks like cloudy with some sun breaks today. Thursday looks like mostly cloudy. Friday, Saturday, and even into Sunday, mostly sunny skies.
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